0: No, you got it in you. You ready?
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Real hip hop. The essence. 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Gotta pay me nothing. You ain't gotta pay me nothing. Just give me a microphone.

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Reading the script, you better fuck with the damn plot. I can kill him with words or I can get a man got. Put out your best thing and I see that flopped. You cannot level with anything that I'm delivering. Make these, chef this, cook that. 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

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Reading the script, you better fuck with the damn plot. I can kill him with words or I can get a man got. Put out your best thing and I see that flopped. 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Michelin, I got the general

0: 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We gotta lose it. We gotta lose it.
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Said, and I feel the gloom. Hear the field, feel the canyon. Hear the fields in you. Baby Larry, I felt the same as I do now. So take.

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1: We keep destroying the world as it whirls. 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With all that history, we keep destroying the world as it whirls. For me it's a mystery. With all that history.
2: Need to touch ground, enough is enough, let's merry-go-round. 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

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But everything's happening for

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1: People take heart. It will get better. Our worlds come apart. At any moment could end. There'll be no retreating.